0: 7.
1: Yeah. You know what? I like the players. No diggity, no doubt. Play on, play it. Play on, play it. Yo, Dre, drop the verse.

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Yeah. Black Street Productions. 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

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And welcome aboard, Flight 22.

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There's no support, no top, no bottom. Everything is weightless.

film of sweat on my face. 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I head over to Broadway, where I watch myself having a slow breakfast, trying to impress the barman with a fresh voice,

It's a fact, it ain't what you want, nah, it's just where you at. On the map, I need bigger things, I can fill the gap. It's a fact, it ain't what you want, nah, it's just where you at. 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It's a fact, it ain't what you want, it's just where you at. On the map.

0: Thank you. Thank you, thank you. I nearly got all the words right too. 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I don't know what I'm saying.
1: 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A teraz raz jeszcze John Lennon, który dziś obchodziłby 86. urodziny.

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And boy, I found her. She's in love with herself. She likes the dark. And on her milk white neck, the devil's mark.

In her place, 100 candles burning. A salty sweat drips from her breast. Her hips move, and I can feel what they're saying, swaying.